0: 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Im bayerischen Söllhuben nimmt er 2019 mit fast 85 Jahren das Soloalbum Dreamtime auf. Das Bekenntnis eines Humanisten, der immer noch Träume hat.
1: What do I care what happens to jazz, you know? Like Monk said, jazz can go to hell too, I don't care. And we just try to the best of our ability to live. 100% truth, you see. To live the truth. And talk the truth to people. And deal with beauty. We deal with absolute beauty. 25 hours a day. 100%, nothing else but beauty.

Thank you and good evening. The next song, which is here, was finished about almost 5 minutes ago. It is written for our soldiers in Southern Africa, freedom fighters.

And I guess the words will speak for themselves. Thank you. Miriam?